Fuck. I fucked up. Oh shit. Poverty's a bitch. But only if you let it. Sticky as an itch. Sweaty, don't embed it. 30, that's a real one. 40, then you dead. 22s and ARs. Pointed at your head now. What it feel like? Rapping for 10 acts. Uncle got them incense. Maybe I should grab. Maybe I should cop. Maybe I should go. Clean my goddamn self. Maybe I should blow. In the goddamn show.

Eyes in the dice game. It ain't nothing I can't handle though, it's light change. Hit the switch, make the light change. Light the spliff with a bright flame. Risk taker on my wing like a biplane. Underwent a transformation when the night came. Psychedelic, can't describe the feeling, quite strange. Took a flight, double check if this the right lane. Where I grew up, people drive in the left lane. Shout to Bristol Cube, Microplex and Exchange. I exceeded expectations in the test stage. The style is strategic like a chess play. Johnny Rico, Dizzy Yule up on my chest plate. Go out how I came in like a Segway. It's too early, spilled my coffee in my Nestle. This the entertainment system, press play. Play a press start. When they hear my shit, they all like this the best part. I've been running shit, it's like I had a head start. Man on Mars, but I ain't got no shares in Tesla. Man on Mars, yo, I think I see the Death Star. The Lizard King, drinking whiskey at some next bar. She trying to give me all access, like a guest part. She a lonely Curtis Jackson with a Kevlar. They want content that's consistent, make it less sparse. Crash the plane, I swam to shore and cooked the dead shark. Cracked the coconut and drank it, now I'm less parched. Now I'm best friends with a football like I'm Brett Favre. Storm approaching, so I built the shelter steadfast. Gather tinder for the fire when it gets dark. Found a source of clean water, caught a fresh carp. Plant a tree, I'm trying to leave before it gets large. See the sunken submarine, it hit a depth charge.

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0: police moved in around 8 o'clock last night. Police moved in around 8 o'clock last night. Police moved in around 8 o'clock last night. Police moved in around 8 o'clock last night.
1: Instructions to the officers were to arrest the people.
0: Police moved in around 8 o'clock last night.
1: Instructions to the officers were to arrest the people to prevent a breach of the peace. Serious breach of the peace.

0: instructions to the officers were to arrest the people.
1: Police moved in around 8 o'clock last night.
0: Instructions to the officers were to arrest the people to prevent a breach of the peace. Serious breach of the peace.

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He said, you call me every time you fucking. I said, you fucking come. I said, you fucking come. I said, you fucking come here.

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Let those that hear ears to hear, let them hear. I'm talking just a cry in the wilderness. That's all I'm here, just a cry in the wilderness. Let those who have ears to hear, let them hear. 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It's just a cry in the wilderness, the peacemaker. 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Let's come together.

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That old slave ships with a cargo of Shackle's body, shackled and bound, laying back, laying back. 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

0: Steve Wright, 18, 17 years old, coming back from school with a badminton, just had a game at his father's club.
1: Yeah.
0: Now you have to get the image.
1: Yeah.
0: And he gets into the elevator, and it's a big elevator, it's all paneled. And who's standing there? I ask you who's standing there. I'll tell you who's standing there. Lauren Bacall is standing there.
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0: hello, Steve. How's your family? And that's his background. 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

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Amazing Rona the fantastic dark ring. 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Amazing Rona the fantastic dark ring. It was such a spell. Amazing Rona the fantastic dark ring. It was such a spell. Amazing Rona the fantastic dark ring. It was such a spell.

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So long, I forgot how to talk. As night sailed in, like a dark, I heard the planets singing, singing as they spun.

Mexican American border with all the weird esoteric deep drone folk of Axamel and the Givers of Illness. We're continuing with the second track of this album called we called Spiritually Unemployed, and the next track up is called Malignantly Useless. Very positive tracks. There we go.

Yeah, Echoes of Harvards featuring Alabaster de Plume from the album Caracos. We're gonna go to a next piece, and that one is titled, wait, get the thing? That is a bit done together. That is like called Old Poem Made of Sand. Donc, le prochain morceau, so yeah, it's like a unique collection that blends ambient field recordings, studio sessions and performances with local artists alongside archival material through a meticulous intertwining of traditional chants, environmental soundscapes and urban echoes. My crafts an immersive sonic journey that encapsulates the tensions, resilience and profound beauty of the region. More than just a musical experience, this album serves as a cultural bridge and evocative exploration of memory, identity and sound. Yeah, exactly that. Donc, yeah, cette collection de l'album Caracos unique mêle enregistrement de terrain ambiant, session studio et performance aux artistes locaux ainsi que des documents d'archives par un entrelacement méticuleux des chants traditionnels, des paysages sonores, environnementaux et des échos urbains. My a créé un voyage sonore immersif qui capture la tension, la résilience et la profonde beauté de la région. 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On va jouer le prochain morceau qui s'appelle Old Poem Made of Sand.

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1: Yeah, that was a track in Nyakati za Miche. 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That was not a track. That was the other one. It's Nyakati za Mbukwa. And we're going to continue with a next track, which is called Nyakati za Asili Yangu. And that actually means the time of my roots, a reflection of an origin, identity, and staying connected to ancestry. Donc le prochain morceau qu'on va jouer, c'est le Nyakati za Asili Yangu, le temps de mes racines, une réflexion sur l'origine, l'identité et le lien avec ses ancêtres.

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Donc, on va play un next track, which is called the next is called Inis Jam, which is a very nice, really good, cool track, and then followed by Imanin. And actually, about Imanin, actually, it's also that there's like opens with an eerie synth line by guest Belgian musician Wouter van Asselberg before distorted guitars and relentless percussion transformed into a raw electric sounding composition. Here we are with Tammy Crest with two more tracks, Inis Jam, followed by Imanin.

Yeah, Old Durme Benny from the album Gari by Altin Gun. Really nice. I like the fact already that Altin Gun is taking the softer route now. More poetry in there, more soft tactile fuzziness, psychedelic in there without necessarily the heavy rock. So yeah, it's like sort of this nice turn on this album. It's really nice and more intimate. So also going more into the direction, let's say, that Derya Yildirim has already been doing for years, where using more songs of poets and all, and going for the subtle sounds where the Baglama is more proclaimed, and also the singing is a bit more melancholic and softer and romantic. So really nice. We're gonna go to the second track that we want to play. And that is a track that is called that is called Nick de no yeah is that called yeah there's a track called Nick de Bal Nick de Bag Nick de Baglari. Yeah, so it's like a song actually about the rolling vineyards of Anatolia. So it's also a song about Anatolia and also full with baglamas and all about that. Donc le track prochain qu'on va jouer qui s'appelle Nick de Baglari, je sais pas comment prononcer bien le G en turc, mais c'est une chanson qui parle sur le vignoble vallonné en la côté centre Anatolie. Voilà.

0: Yeah, only now, Haikyuu, Rebel Cry, and we're gonna continue with like the remix, and that's like also Rebel Cry, but then the remix done by Haikyuu alone. So it's gonna be even more heavier, more rapid, more nasty. So yeah, in that sense, there we go.
1: Rebel Up Night Shop.

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You won't shed any tears when you.